0: past your street. Yeah, you said forever, now I drive alone past your street.
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0: oh shit, I forgot. 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
1: Grab my glasses, I'm out the door. I'm gonna hit this city.
2: Let's
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1: 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'Cause when I leave for the night, I ain't coming.

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Just what you wanted. Look at you, cool guy, you got it. I see the parties and diamonds sometimes when I close my eyes. 6 months of torture you sold to some forbidden paradise. I loved you truly. You gotta laugh at this

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1: 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This song is one of my favorites. It's called Somebody to Love.